0: gran manera.
1: Yeah, it's all about being the Tamil boy, surviving this whole hood. You know what I'm saying? When you're in J-Town, life is hard. You go through shit. I'm gonna tell you my story.

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